0: SIBC News.
1: The count of the ballot for the Lerwick Business Improvement District Scheme was completed in the council chamber this morning, with a return rate of 56% from 66 ballots cast of 117 ballot papers issued. 54 businesses, or over 81%, voted in favour of continuing with the Lerwick Business Improvement District Scheme, and 12 businesses, or over 18%, voted against. This means that the fourth bid period of 5 years, from September to 2031, will go ahead. This time, 39 businesses on the edge of the area were excluded from the vote, those being mostly non-retail, which had little to gain from being in the scheme. Even if all of the 39 now excluded members had voted against, that would have been only 51 votes against 54 in favour, but it would have been close. The revised boundary comes into force on the new term start of the 1st of September. Meanwhile, Rialta Events Management, which has held the contract for Living Lerwick since January 2018, is stepping down. Business owner and bid project manager Emma Miller said that she and Joanne Williams have been working to deliver bid priorities and projects on behalf of member businesses and town centre for almost 9 years. Emma Miller explained that with various changes taking place for both of them outside work, they felt that the time was right to hand on the baton to someone else who would bring a fresh enthusiasm and new ideas to promote and to support the town centre.

0: SIBC News.
1: The count of the ballot for the Lerwick Business Improvement District Scheme was completed in the council chamber this morning, with a return rate of 56% from 66 ballots cast of 117 ballot papers issued. 54 businesses, or over 81%, voted in favour of continuing with the Lerwick Business Improvement District Scheme, and 12 businesses, or over 18%, voted against. This means that the fourth bid period of 5 years, from September to 2031, will go ahead. This time, 39 businesses on the edge of the area were excluded from the vote, those being mostly non-retail, which had little to gain from being in the scheme. Even if all of the 39 now excluded members had voted against, that would have been only 51 votes against 54 in favour, but it would have been close. The revised boundary comes into force on the new term start of the 1st of September. Meanwhile, Rialta Events Management, which has held the contract for Living Lerwick since January 2018, is stepping down. Business owner and bid project manager Emma Miller said that she and Joanne Williams have been working to deliver bid priorities and projects on behalf of member businesses and town centre for almost 9 years. Emma Miller explained that with various changes taking place for both of them outside work, they felt that the time was right to hand on the baton to someone else who would bring a fresh enthusiasm and new ideas to promote and to support the town centre.

Hold you, but better days are coming. Better days are coming for you. So when the night feels like forever.

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1: The count of the ballot for the Lerwick Business Improvement District Scheme was completed in the council chamber this morning, with a return rate of 56% from 66 ballots cast of 117 ballot papers issued. 54 businesses, or over 81%, voted in favour of continuing with the Lerwick Business Improvement District Scheme, and 12 businesses, or over 18%, voted against. This means that the fourth bid period of 5 years, from September to 2031, will go ahead. This time, 39 businesses on the edge of the area were excluded from the vote, those being mostly non-retail, which had little to gain from being in the scheme. Even if all of the 39 now excluded members had voted against, that would have been only 51 votes against 54 in favour, but it would have been close. The revised boundary comes into force on the new term start of the 1st of September. Meanwhile, Rialta Events Management, which has held the contract for Living Lerwick since January 2018, is stepping down. Business owner and bid project manager Emma Miller said that she and Joanne Williams have been working to deliver bid priorities and projects on behalf of member businesses and town centre for almost 9 years. Emma Miller explained that with various changes taking place for both of them outside work, they felt that the time was right to hand on the baton to someone else who would bring a fresh enthusiasm and new ideas to promote and to support the town centre.

0: SIBC News.
1: The count of the ballot for the Lerwick Business Improvement District Scheme was completed in the Council Chamber this morning, with a return rate of 56% from 66 ballots cast of 117 ballot papers issued. 54 businesses, or over 81%, voted in favour of continuing with the Lerwick Business Improvement District Scheme, and 12 businesses, or over 18%, voted against. This means that the fourth bid period of 5 years, from September to 2031, will go ahead. This time, 39 businesses on the edge of the area were excluded from the vote, those being mostly non-retail, which had little to gain from being in the scheme. Even if all of the 39 now excluded members had voted against, that would have been only 51 votes against 54 in favour, but it would have been close. The revised boundary comes into force on the new term start of the 1st of September. Meanwhile, Rialta Events Management, which has held the contract for Living Lerwick since January 2018, is stepping down. Business owner and bid project manager Emma Miller said that she and Joanne Williams have been working to deliver bid priorities and projects on behalf of member businesses and town centre for almost 9 years. Emma Miller explained that with various changes taking place for both of them outside work, they felt that the time was right to hand on the baton to someone else, who would bring a fresh enthusiasm and new ideas to promote and to support the town centre.

0: SIBC News.
1: The count of the ballot for the Lerwick Business Improvement District Scheme was completed in the council chamber this morning. With a return rate of 56% from 66 ballots cast of 117 ballot papers issued, 54 businesses, or over 81%, voted in favour of continuing with the Lerwick Business Improvement District Scheme, and 12 businesses, or over 18%, voted against. This means that the fourth bid period of 5 years, from September to 2031, will go ahead. This time, 39 businesses on the edge of the area were excluded from the vote, those being mostly non-retail, which had little to gain from being in the scheme. Even if all of the 39 now excluded members had voted against, that would have been only 51 votes against 54 in favour, but it would have been close. The revised boundary comes into force on the new term start of the 1st of September. Meanwhile, Rialta Events Management, which has held the contract for Living Lerwick since January 2018, is stepping down. Business owner and bid project manager Emma Miller said that she and Joanne Williams have been working to deliver bid priorities and projects on behalf of member businesses and town centre for almost 9 years. Emma Miller explained that with various changes taking place for both of them outside work, they felt that the time was right to hand on the baton to someone else who would bring a fresh enthusiasm and new ideas to promote and to support the town centre.
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She must be patient. She must have faith in the seeds that are planted beneath the snow. She must hold on, and she must.

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1: The arrival in Daylesford at 8 o'clock this morning of Allseas 382-metre twin-hulled heavy-lift vessel Pioneering Spirit, with the topsides of the North Cormorant platform, is the result of the Pioneering Spirit cutting through the legs of the North Cormorant, 60 nautical miles northeast of Unst, ahead of schedule, at about 8 o'clock yesterday evening. In Daylesford, the Pioneering Spirit will transfer the North Cormorant topsides to Allseas 177-metre barge Iron Lady, with the barge and its cargo of topsides brought by the tugs to the laydown area of the Daylesford base. The topsides will be assisted onto the laydown area by Allseas Dutch and Italian shoreside team. In Daylesford, to move and to stabilise the Iron Lady are the tugs Fairplay 27, Fairplay 62 and BB Server. Then over the next 18 months or so, the North Cormorant platform will be dismantled with about 96% to be recycled. A Coast Guard helicopter base at Summer was tasked yesterday to go to an offshore support vessel in the Rosebank field, 85 nautical miles west-northwest of Unst. A crewman on the vessel was in need of medical attention. The helicopter flew him to the emergency line in the site on Lerwick for transfer to the Gilbert Bain Hospital. An air and sea search was underway yesterday for a male passenger reported overboard from Ambassador Cruise Line's 260-metre Ambition, which was berthed at Mayor's East in Lerwick Harbour on Wednesday before sailing for Dundee. The Ambition had been on a two-week solar eclipse cruise visiting Torshavn in Faroe, Seyðisfjörður in Iceland, Lerwick and finally Dundee. It was yesterday morning that the crew realised that the passenger was missing and the emergency services were alerted. The search involving lifeboats from Anstruther and Broughty Ferry, Coast Guard rescue teams from Dundee, Arbroath and St Andrews, search and rescue helicopters and a fixed-wing aircraft concentrated cover on an area about 40 nautical miles east of Anstruther. The body was recovered, the Ambition berth in Dundee. A study by the James Hutton Institute, Scotland's Research Institute for Sustainable Land Crop and Natural Source Management, has found that a better coordination and a better use of fish byproducts could increase the value of the Scottish seafood chain. In Shetland, most seafood byproducts are sent to the Hugin factory, where they are turned into fish meal and fish oil. The study was conducted as part of the European Union-funded Lone Foods project. The ballot for the Lerwick Business Improvement District Scheme had a return of 56% from 66 ballots cast of 117 ballot papers issued. 54 businesses, or over 81%, voted in favour of continuing with the Lerwick Business Improvement District Scheme, and 12 businesses, or over 18%, voted against. This means that the fourth bid period of 5 years from September to 2031 will go ahead. This time, 39 businesses on the edge of the area were excluded from the vote, those being mostly non-retail, which had little to gain from being in the scheme. Meanwhile, Reality Events Management, which has held the contract for Living Lerwick since January 2018, is stepping down. Business owner and bid project manager Emma Miller said that she and Joanne Williams have been working to deliver bid priorities and projects on behalf of member businesses and the town centre for almost 9 years. Emma Miller explained that with various changes taking place for both of them outside of work, they felt that the time was right to hand on the baton. Pelagic Fish landing herring at Lerwick is the Fraserburgh Ocean Star. The cruise ship in Lerwick Harbour today is the 125-metre SH Diana at Victoria Pier East on arrival from Tuvuri in Faroe and departure for Stromness. The weather and the wind will be northwesterly, moderate breeze force 4, decreasing to gentle breeze force 3. The temperature will be 13 to 14 degrees.
2: Screening this week at Mareel, a mysterious cosmic event transports a suburban neighbourhood to a place filled with epic prehistoric creatures in the end of Oak Street. BAFTA winner Bill Nighy stars in 500 Miles, a poetic, life-affirming road movie. An idyllic town descends into madness when sweet treats are served with horrifying results in Eli Roth's Ice Cream Man. Glenn Close gives a wonderfully graceful performance in The Summer Book, a poignant exploration of life's beginnings and endings. There's a Glastonbury that exists only in memory. Shot at the 1993 festival, Glastonbury the movie captured the real thing. Oscar-winning director Danny Boyle's supercharged 1996 classic Trainspotting returns to screens for its 30th anniversary. For families this week, we have Animal Farm and the Magic Faraway Tree. Jennifer Saunders and Timothy Spall lead an all-star cast in Virginia Woolf's Night and Day, a witty and unromantic comedy. Finally, Effie O'Blaina is a blistering cinematic interpretation of a widely performed one-woman play. Go to shetlandarts.org for more information and to book tickets.
0: Did you know that?
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1: The arrival in Daylesford at 8 o'clock this morning of Allseas 382-metre twin-hulled heavy-lift vessel Pioneering Spirit, with the topsides of the North Cormorant platform, is the result of the Pioneering Spirit cutting through the legs of the North Cormorant, 60 nautical miles northeast of Unst, ahead of schedule, at about 8 o'clock yesterday evening. In Daylesford, the Pioneering Spirit will transfer the North Cormorant topsides to Allseas 177-metre barge Iron Lady, with the barge and its cargo of topsides brought by the tugs to the laydown area of the Daylesford base. The topsides will be assisted onto the laydown area by Allseas Dutch and Italian shoreside team. In Daylesford, to move and to stabilise the Iron Lady are the tugs Fairplay 27, Fairplay 62 and BB Server. Then over the next 18 months or so, the North Cormorant platform will be dismantled with about 96% to be recycled. A Coast Guard helicopter based at Summer was tasked yesterday to go to an offshore support vessel in the Rosebank field, 85 nautical miles west-northwest of Unst. A crewman on the vessel was in need of medical attention. The helicopter flew him to the emergency line in the site on Lerwick for transfer to the Gilbert Bain Hospital. An air and sea search was underway yesterday for a male passenger reported overboard from Ambassador Cruise Line's 260-metre Ambition, which was berthed at Mayor's East in Lerwick Harbour on Wednesday before sailing for Dundee. The Ambition had been on a two-week solar eclipse cruise, visiting Torshavn in Faroe, Seyðisfjörður in Iceland, Lerwick and finally Dundee. It was yesterday morning that the crew realised that a passenger was missing and the emergency services were alerted. The search involving lifeboats from Anstruther and Broughty Ferry, Coast Guard rescue teams from Dundee, Arbroath and St Andrews, search and rescue helicopters and a fixed-wing aircraft concentrated cover on an area about 40 nautical miles east of Anstruther. The body was recovered, the Ambition berth in Dundee. A study by the James Hutton Institute, Scotland's Research Institute for Sustainable Land Crop and Natural Source Management, has found that a better coordination and a better use of fish byproducts could increase the value of the Scottish seafood chain. In Shetland, most seafood byproducts are sent to the Hugin factory, where they are turned into fish meal and fish oil. The study was conducted as part of the European Union-funded Loan Foods project. The ballot for the Lerwick Business Improvement District Scheme had a return of 56% from 66 ballots cast of 117 ballot papers issued. 54 businesses, or over 81%, voted in favour of continuing with the Lerwick Business Improvement District Scheme, and 12 businesses, or over 18%, voted against. This means that the fourth bid period of 5 years from September to 2031 will go ahead. This time, 39 businesses on the edge of the area were excluded from the vote, those being mostly non-retail, which had little to gain from being in the scheme. Meanwhile, Reality Events Management, which has held the contract for Living Lerwick since January 2018, is stepping down. Business owner and bid project manager Emma Miller said that she and Joanne Williams have been working to deliver bid priorities and projects on behalf of member businesses and the town centre for almost 9 years. Emma Miller explained that with various changes taking place for both of them outside of work, they felt that the time was right to hand on the baton. Pelagic Fish landing herring at Lerwick is the Fraserburgh Ocean Star. The cruise ship in Lerwick Harbour today is the 125-metre SH Diana at Victoria Pier East on arrival from Tuvuri in Faroe and departure for Stromness. The weather and the wind will be northwesterly, moderate breeze force 4, decreasing to gentle breeze force 3. The temperature will be 13 to 14 degrees.
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1: 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It's Steve Lacy, then the last dinner party with the Scythe and Somber My Body Isn't Ready. Oh yeah, doing quite well for Steve Lacy.

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1: The arrival in Daylesford at 8 o'clock this morning of Allseas 382-metre twin-hulled heavy lift vessel Pioneering Spirit, with the topsides of the North Cormorant platform, is the result of the Pioneering Spirit cutting through the legs of the North Cormorant, 60 nautical miles northeast of Unst, ahead of schedule, at about 8 o'clock yesterday evening. In Daylesford, the Pioneering Spirit will transfer the North Cormorant topsides to Allseas 177-metre barge Iron Lady, with the barge and its cargo of topsides brought by the tugs to the laydown area of the Daylesford base. The topsides will be assisted onto the laydown area by Allseas Dutch and Italian shoreside team. In Daylesford, to move and destabilise the Iron Lady are the tugs Fairplay 27, Fairplay 62 and BB Server. Then over the next 18 months or so, the North Cormorant platform will be dismantled with about 96% to be recycled. A Coast Guard helicopter based at Somerset was tasked yesterday to go to an offshore support vessel in the Rosebank field, 85 nautical miles west-northwest of Unst. A crewman on the vessel was in need of medical attention. The helicopter flew him to the emergency line in the site on Lerwick for transfer to the Gilbert Bain Hospital. An air and sea search was underway yesterday for a male passenger reported overboard from Ambassador Cruise Line's 260-metre Ambition, which was berthed at Mayor's East in Lerwick Harbour on Wednesday before sailing for Dundee. The Ambition had been on a two-week solar eclipse cruise, visiting Torshavn and Faroe, Seyðisfjörður in Iceland, Lerwick and finally Dundee. It was yesterday morning that the crew realised that a passenger was missing and the emergency services were alerted. The search involving lifeboats from Anstruther and Broughty Ferry, Coast Guard rescue teams from Dundee, Arbroath and St Andrews, search and rescue helicopters and a fixed-wing aircraft concentrated cover on an area about 40 nautical miles east of Anstruther. The body was recovered, the Ambition berth in Dundee. A study by the James Hutton Institute, Scotland's Research Institute for Sustainable Land Crop and Natural Source Management, has found that a better coordination and a better use of fish byproducts could increase the value of the Scottish seafood chain. In Shetland, most seafood byproducts are sent to the Hugin factory, where they are turned into fish meal and fish oil. The study was conducted as part of the European Union-funded Loan Foods project. The ballot for the Lerwick Business Improvement District Scheme had a return of 56% from 66 ballots cast of 117 ballot papers issued. 54 businesses, or over 81%, voted in favour of continuing with the Lerwick Business Improvement District Scheme, and 12 businesses, or over 18%, voted against. This means that the fourth bid period of 5 years from September to 2031 will go ahead. This time, 39 businesses on the edge of the area were excluded from the vote, those being mostly non-retail, which had little to gain from being in the scheme. Meanwhile, Reality Events Management, which has held the contract for Living Lerwick since January 2018, is stepping down. Business owner and bid project manager Emma Miller said that she and Joanne Williams have been working to deliver bid priorities and projects on behalf of member businesses and the town centre for almost 9 years. Emma Miller explained that with various changes taking place for both of them outside of work, they felt that the time was right to hand on the baton. Pelagic fish landing herring at Lerwick is the Fraserburgh Ocean Star. The cruise ship in Lerwick Harbour today is the 125-metre SH Diana at Victoria Pier East on arrival from Tuvuri in Faroe and departure for Stromness. The weather and the wind will be northwesterly, moderate breeze force 4, decreasing to gentle breeze force 3. The temperature will be 13 to 14 degrees.
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4: Events coming soon from Shetland Arts. Come along to create large-scale collaborative drawings exploring Shetland's diverse views with Amy Leyburn on Sunday the 30th of August. 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
1: Store. SIBC. It's Alex Warren and then Biffy Clyro with Goodbye, and then Dave featuring Thames and Rain Dance. Ordinary from Alex Warren.
0: They say the holy water's watered down, and this town's lost its faith. 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

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Friends to lovers need a part to star in. Like, wait, babe, let me ask your pardon. This ain't Gucci, this is Prada, darling. 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
1: The arrival in Daylesford, 8 o'clock this morning, of Allseas 382-metre twin-hulled heavy lift vessel Pioneering Spirit, with the topsides of the North Cormorant platform, is the result of the Pioneering Spirit cutting through the legs of the North Cormorant, 60 nautical miles northeast of Uns, ahead of schedule, at about 8 o'clock yesterday evening. In Daylesford, the Pioneering Spirit will transfer the North Cormorant topsides to Allseas 177-metre barge Iron Lady, with the barge and its cargo of topsides brought by the tugs to the laydown area of the Daylesford base. The topsides will be assisted onto the laydown area by Allseas Dutch and Italian shoreside team. In Daylesford, to move and to stabilise the Iron Lady are the tugs Fairplay 27, Fairplay 62 and BB Server. Then over the next 18 months or so, the North Cormorant platform will be dismantled with about 96% to be recycled. A Coast Guard helicopter based at Somerset was tasked yesterday to go to an offshore support vessel in the Rosebank field, 85 nautical miles west-northwest of Uns. A crewman on the vessel was in need of medical attention. The helicopter flew him to the emergency line in the site on Lerwick for transfer to the Gilbert Bain Hospital. An air and sea search was underway yesterday for a male passenger reported overboard from Ambassador Cruise Line's 260-metre Ambition, which was berthed at Mayor's East in Lerwick Harbour on Wednesday before sailing for Dundee. The Ambition had been on a two-week solar eclipse cruise, visiting Torshavn and Faroe, Seyðisfjörður in Iceland, Lerwick and finally Dundee. It was yesterday morning that the crew realised that a passenger was missing and the emergency services were alerted. The search involving lifeboats from Anstruther and Broughty Ferry, Coast Guard rescue teams from Dundee, Arbroath and St Andrews, search and rescue helicopters and a fixed-wing aircraft concentrated cover on an area about 40 nautical miles east of Anstruther. The body was recovered. The Ambition berth in Dundee. A study by the James Hutton Institute, Scotland's Research Institute for Sustainable Land Crop and Natural Source Management, has found that a better coordination and a better use of fish byproducts could increase the value of the Scottish seafood chain. In Shetland, most seafood byproducts are sent to the Hugin factory, where they are turned into fish meal and fish oil. The study was conducted as part of the European Union-funded Lone Foods project. The ballot for the Lerwick Business Improvement District Scheme had a return of 56% from 66 ballots cast of 117 ballot papers issued. 54 businesses, or over 81%, voted in favour of continuing with the Lerwick Business Improvement District Scheme, and 12 businesses, or over 18%, voted against. This means that the fourth bid period of 5 years from September to 2031 will go ahead. This time, 39 businesses on the edge of the area were excluded from the vote, those being mostly non-retail, which had little to gain from being in the scheme. Meanwhile, Reality Events Management, which has held the contract for Living Lerwick since January 2018, is stepping down. Business owner and bid project manager Emma Miller said that she and Joanne Williams have been working to deliver bid priorities and projects on behalf of member businesses and the town centre for almost 9 years. Emma Miller explained that with various changes taking place for both of them outside of work, they felt that the time was right to hand on the baton. Pelagic fish landing herring at Lerwick is the Fraserburgh Ocean Star. The cruise ship in Lerwick Harbour today is the 125-metre SH Diana at Victoria Pier East on arrival from Tivuri in Faroe and departure for Stromness. The weather and the wind will be northwesterly, moderate breeze force 4, decreasing to gentle breeze force 3. The temperature will be 13 to 14 degrees.
2: Screening this week at Mareel, a mysterious cosmic event transports a suburban neighbourhood to a place filled with epic prehistoric creatures in the end of Oak Street. BAFTA winner Bill Nighy stars in 500 Miles, a poetic, life-affirming road movie. An idyllic town descends into madness when sweet treats are served with horrifying results in Eli Roth's Ice Cream Man. Glenn Close gives a wonderfully graceful performance in The Summer Book, a poignant exploration of life's beginnings and endings. There's a Glastonbury that exists only in memory. Shot at the 1993 festival, Glastonbury the movie captured the real thing. Oscar-winning director Danny Boyle's supercharged 1996 classic Trainspotting returns to screens for its 30th anniversary. For families this week, we have Animal Farm and The Magic Faraway Tree. Jennifer Saunders and Timothy Spall lead an all-star cast in Virginia Woolf's Night and Day, a witty and unromantic comedy. Finally, Effie O'Blaina is a blistering cinematic interpretation of a widely performed one-woman play. Go to shetlandarts.org for more information and to book tickets.
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2: The arrival in Dales Row at 8 o'clock this morning of all seas 382-metre twin-hulled heavy-lift vessel Pioneering Spirit, with the topsides of the North Cormorant platform, is a result of the Pioneering Spirit cutting through the legs of the North Cormorant, 60 nautical miles northeast of Unst, ahead of schedule at about 8 o'clock yesterday evening. In Dales Row, the Pioneering Spirit will transfer the North Cormorant topsides to all seas 177-metre barge Iron Lady, with the barge and its cargo of topsides brought by the tugs to the laydown area of the Dales Row base. The topsides will be assisted onto the laydown area by all seas Dutch and Italian shoreside team. In Dales Row, to move and to stabilise the Iron Lady are the tugs Fairplay 27, Fairplay 62 and BB Server. Then over the next 18 months or so, the North Cormorant platform will be dismantled, with about 96% to be recycled. A Coast Guard helicopter based at Summer was tasked yesterday to go to an offshore support vessel in the Rosebank field, 85 nautical miles west-northwest of Unst. A crewman on the vessel was in need of medical attention. The helicopter flew him to the emergency landing site in Lerwick for transfer to the Gilbert Bain Hospital. An air and sea search was underway yesterday for a male passenger reported overboard from Ambassador Cruise Line's 260-metre Ambition, which is berthed at Mayor's East in Lerwick Harbour on Wednesday, before sailing for Dundee. The Ambition had been on a two-week solar eclipse cruise visiting Torsev in the Faroe, Seyðisfjörður in Iceland, Lerwick and finally Dundee. It was yesterday morning that the crew realised that the passenger was missing and the emergency services were alerted. The search involving lifeboats from Anstruth and Broughty Ferry, Coast Guard rescue teams from Dundee, Arbroath and St Andrews, search and rescue helicopters and a fixed-wing aircraft concentrated cover on an area about 40 nautical miles east of Anstruth. The body was recovered, the Ambition berthed at Dundee. A study by the James Hutton Institute, Scotland's Research Institute for Sustainable Land Crop and Natural Resource Management, has found that a better coordination and a better use of fish byproducts could increase the value of the Scottish seafood chain. In Shetland, most seafood byproducts are sent to the Hjøgen factory, where they are turned into fish meal and fish oil. The study was conducted as part of the European Union-funded Low in Foods project. The weather and the wind will be northwesterly, moderate breeze force 4, decreasing to gentle breeze force 3. The temperature will be 13 to 14 degrees.
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1: The arrival in Dales Row at 8 o'clock this morning of All Seas 382-metre twin-hulled heavy-lift vessel Pioneering Spirit, with the topsides of the North Cormorant platform, is a result of the Pioneering Spirit cutting through the legs of the North Cormorant, 60 nautical miles northeast of Unst, ahead of schedule at about 8 o'clock yesterday evening. In Dales Row, the Pioneering Spirit will transfer the North Cormorant topsides to All Seas 177-metre barge Iron Lady, with the barge and its cargo of topsides brought by the tugs to the laydown area of the Dales Row base. The topsides will be assisted onto the laydown area by All Seas Dutch and Italian shoreside team. In Dales Row, to move and to stabilise the Iron Lady are the tugs Fairplay 27, Fairplay 62 and BB Server. Then over the next 18 months or so, the North Cormorant platform will be dismantled, with about 96% to be recycled. A Coast Guard helicopter based at Summer was tasked yesterday to go to an offshore support vessel in the Rosebank field, 85 nautical miles west-northwest of Unst. A crewman on the vessel was in need of medical attention. The helicopter flew him to the emergency landing site in Lerwick for transfer to the Gilbert Bain Hospital. An air and sea search was underway yesterday for a male passenger reported overboard from Ambassador Cruise Line's 260-metre Ambition, which is berthed at Mayor's East in Lerwick Harbour on Wednesday, before sailing for Dundee. The Ambition had been on a two-week solar eclipse cruise visiting Torshavn in Faroe, Seyðisfjörður in Iceland, Lerwick and finally Dundee. It was yesterday morning that the crew realised that the passenger was missing and the emergency services were alerted. The search involving lifeboats from Anstruth and Broughty Ferry, Coast Guard rescue teams from Dundee, Arbroath and St Andrews, search and rescue helicopters and fixed-wing aircraft concentrated cover on an area about 40 nautical miles east of Anstruth. The body was recovered, the Ambition berthed at Dundee. A study by the James Hutton Institute, Scotland's Research Institute for Sustainable Land Crop and Natural Resource Management, has found that a better coordination and a better use of fish byproducts could increase the value of the Scottish seafood chain. In Shetland, most seafood byproducts are sent to the Hjøgen factory, where they are turned into fish meal and fish oil. The study was conducted as part of the European Union-funded Low in Foods project. The weather and the wind will be northwesterly, moderate breeze force 4, decreasing to gentle breeze force 3. The temperature will be 13 to 14 degrees.
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3: Screening this week at Mareel, a mysterious cosmic event transports a suburban neighbourhood to a place filled with epic prehistoric creatures in the end of Oak Street. BAFTA winner Bill Nighy stars in 500 Miles, a poetic, life-affirming road movie. An idyllic town descends into madness when sweet treats are served with horrifying results in Eli Roth's Ice Cream Man. Glenn Close gives a wonderfully graceful performance in The Summer Book, a poignant exploration of life's beginnings and endings. There's a Glastonbury that exists only in memory. Shot at the 1993 festival, Glastonbury the movie captured the real thing. Oscar-winning director Danny Boyle's supercharged 1996 classic Trainspotting returns to screens for its 30th anniversary. 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Jennifer Saunders and Timothy Spall lead an all-star cast in Virginia Woolf's Night and Day, a witty and unromantic comedy. Finally, Effie O'Blaina is a blistering cinematic interpretation of a widely performed one-woman play. Go to shetlandarts.org for more information and to book tickets.
1: IBC. Coming now, Ariana Grande, then Lolly Young with Messy, and Justin Bieber featuring Nicki Minaj and Beauty and a Beat. Hate That I Made You Love Me, it's Ariana Grande.

and took the supermarket flowers from the windowsill. I threw the day old tea from the cup.

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1: The arrival in Dalesville at 8 o'clock this morning of all seas 382-metre twin-hulled heavy-lift vessel Pioneering Spirit, with the topsides of the North Cormorant platform, is a result of the Pioneering Spirit cutting through the legs of the North Cormorant, 60 nautical miles northeast of Unst, ahead of schedule at about 8 o'clock yesterday evening. In Dalesville, the Pioneering Spirit will transfer the North Cormorant topsides to All Seas 177-metre barge Iron Lady, with the barge and its cargo of topsides brought by the tugs to the laydown area of the Dalesville base. The topsides will be assisted onto the laydown area by All Seas Dutch and Italian shoreside team. In Dalesville, to move and to stabilise the Iron Lady are the tugs Fairplay 27, Fairplay 62 and BB Server. Then over the next 18 months or so, the North Cormorant platform will be dismantled, with about 96% to be recycled. A Coast Guard helicopter based at Summer was tasked yesterday to go to an offshore support vessel in the Rosebank field, 85 nautical miles west-northwest of Unst. A crewman on the vessel was in need of medical attention. The helicopter flew him to the emergency landing site in Lerwick for transfer to the Gilbert Bain Hospital. An air and sea search was underway yesterday for a male passenger reported overboard from Ambassador Cruise Line's 260-metre Ambition, which is berthed at Mayor's East in Lerwick Harbour on Wednesday, before sailing for Dundee. The Ambition had been on a two-week solar eclipse cruise visiting Torshavn in Faroe, Seyðisfjörður in Iceland, Lerwick and finally Dundee. It was yesterday morning that the crew realised that the passenger was missing and the emergency services were alerted. The search involving lifeboats from Anstruth and Broughty Ferry, Coast Guard rescue teams from Dundee, Arbroath and St Andrews, search and rescue helicopters and fixed-wing aircraft concentrated cover on an area about 40 nautical miles east of Anstruth. The body was recovered, the Ambition berth at Dundee. A study by the James Hutton Institute, Scotland's Research Institute for Sustainable Land Crop and Natural Resource Management, has found that a better coordination and a better use of fish byproducts could increase the value of the Scottish seafood chain. In Shetland, most seafood byproducts are sent to the Hjøgen factory, where they are turned into fish meal and fish oil. The study was conducted as part of the European Union-funded Low in Foods project. The weather and the wind will be northwesterly, moderate breeze force 4, decreasing to gentle breeze force 3. The temperature will be 13 to 14 degrees.
2: 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Come along to create large-scale collaborative drawings exploring Shetland's diverse views with Amy Leyburn on Sunday the 30th of August. 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Don't miss Hina, a Shetland-based instrumental ensemble, as our next performers at Supina Show on Thursday the 3rd of September. And finally, Australian group The Maze, who had a hugely successful visit to last year's folk festival, and Americana singer-songwriter Lizzie Noe are returning to Shetland on Friday the 4th of September at Carnegie Hall and Mareel on Saturday the 5th of September. Go to shetlandarts.org for more information and to book tickets.
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1: SIBC. Coming now, the Snuts, then Sam Smith featuring Kim Petras and Unholy, and Alex Warren with Ordinary. In Motion, it's the Snuts.

They say the holy water's watered down, and this town's lost its faith. Our colors will fade eventually, so if our time is running out, day after day, we'll make the mundane a masterpiece. Oh my, my, oh my, my love, I take one look at you, you're taking me

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1: The arrival in Dales Row at 8 o'clock this morning of Allseas 382-metre twin-hulled heavy-lift vessel Pioneering Spirit, with the topsides of the North Cormorant platform, is a result of the Pioneering Spirit cutting through the legs of the North Cormorant, 60 nautical miles northeast of Unst, ahead of schedule at about 8 o'clock yesterday evening. In Dales Row, the Pioneering Spirit will transfer the North Cormorant topsides to Allseas 177-metre barge Iron Lady, with the barge and its cargo of topsides brought by the tugs to the laydown area of the Dales Row base. The topsides will be assisted onto the laydown area by Allseas Dutch and Italian shoreside team. In Dales Row, to move and to stabilise the Iron Lady are the tugs Fairplay 27, Fairplay 62 and BB Server. Then over the next 18 months or so, the North Cormorant platform will be dismantled, with about 96% to be recycled. A Coast Guard helicopter based at Summer was tasked yesterday to go to an offshore support vessel in the Rosebank field, 85 nautical miles west-northwest of Unst. A crewman on the vessel was in need of medical attention. The helicopter flew him to the emergency landing site in Lerwick for transfer to the Gilbert Bain Hospital. An air and sea search was underway yesterday for a male passenger reported overboard from Ambassador Cruise Line's 260-metre Ambition, which is berthed at Mayor's East in Lerwick Harbour on Wednesday, before sailing for Dundee. The Ambition had been on a two-week solar eclipse cruise visiting Torsev in the Faroe, Seyðisfjörður in Iceland, Lerwick and finally Dundee. It was yesterday morning that the crew realised that the passenger was missing and the emergency services were alerted. The search involving lifeboats from Anstruth and Broughty Ferry, Coast Guard rescue teams from Dundee, Arbroath and St Andrews, search and rescue helicopters and a fixed-wing aircraft concentrated cover on an area about 40 nautical miles east of Anstruth. The body was recovered, the Ambition berthed at Dundee. A study by the James Hutton Institute, Scotland's Research Institute for Sustainable Land Crop and Natural Resource Management, has found that a better coordination and a better use of fish byproducts could increase the value of the Scottish seafood chain. In Shetland, most seafood byproducts are sent to the Hjøgen factory, where they are turned into fish meal and fish oil. The study was conducted as part of the European Union-funded Low in Foods project. The weather and the wind will be northwesterly, moderate breeze force 4, decreasing to gentle breeze force 3. The temperature will be 13 to 14 degrees. The car spares and accessories,
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3: 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Screening this week at Mareel, a mysterious cosmic event transports a suburban neighbourhood to a place filled with epic prehistoric creatures in the end of Oak Street. BAFTA winner Bill Nighy stars in 500 Miles, a poetic, life-affirming road movie. An idyllic town descends into madness when sweet treats are served with horrifying results in Eli Roth's Ice Cream Man. Glenn Close gives a wonderfully graceful performance in The Summer Book, a poignant exploration of life's beginnings and endings. There's a Glastonbury that exists only in memory. Shot at the 1993 festival, Glastonbury the movie captured the real thing. Oscar-winning director Danny Boyle's supercharged 1996 classic Trainspotting returns to screens for its 30th anniversary. 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Jennifer Saunders and Timothy Spall lead an all-star cast in Virginia Woolf's Night and Day, a witty and unromantic comedy. Finally, Effie O'Blaina is a blistering cinematic interpretation of a widely performed one-woman play. Go to shetlandarts.org for more information and to book tickets.
1: 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It's Sienna Spiro, then Show End of Beginning, and Olivia Rodrigo with The Cure. 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
1: The arrival in Dales Row at 8 o'clock this morning of All Seas 382-metre twin-hulled heavy-lift vessel Pioneering Spirit, with the topsides of the North Cormorant platform, is a result of the Pioneering Spirit cutting through the legs of the North Cormorant, 60 nautical miles northeast of Unst, ahead of schedule at about 8 o'clock yesterday evening. In Dales Row, the Pioneering Spirit will transfer the North Cormorant topsides to All Seas 177-metre barge Iron Lady, with the barge and its cargo of topsides brought by the tugs to the laydown area of the Dales Row base. The topsides will be assisted onto the laydown area by All Seas Dutch and Italian shoreside team. In Dales Row, to move and to stabilise the Iron Lady are the tugs Fairplay 27, Fairplay 62 and BB Server. Then over the next 18 months or so, the North Cormorant platform will be dismantled, with about 96% to be recycled. A Coast Guard helicopter based at Summer was tasked yesterday to go to an offshore support vessel in the Rosebank field, 85 nautical miles west-northwest of Unst. A crewman on the vessel was in need of medical attention. The helicopter flew him to the emergency landing site in Lerwick for transfer to the Gilbert Bain Hospital. An air and sea search was underway yesterday for a male passenger reported overboard from Ambassador Cruise Line's 260-metre Ambition, which is berthed at Mayor's East in Lerwick Harbour on Wednesday, before sailing for Dundee. The Ambition had been on a two-week solar eclipse cruise visiting Torshavn in Faroe, Seyðisfjörður in Iceland, Lerwick and finally Dundee. It was yesterday morning that the crew realised that the passenger was missing and the emergency services were alerted. The search involving lifeboats from Anstruth and Broughty Ferry, Coast Guard rescue teams from Dundee, Arbroath and St Andrews, search and rescue helicopters and a fixed-wing aircraft concentrated cover on an area about 40 nautical miles east of Anstruth. The body was recovered, the Ambition berthed at Dundee. A study by the James Hutton Institute, Scotland's Research Institute for Sustainable Land Crop and Natural Resource Management, has found that a better coordination and a better use of fish byproducts could increase the value of the Scottish seafood chain. In Shetland, most seafood byproducts are sent to the Hjøgen factory, where they are turned into fish meal and fish oil. The study was conducted as part of the European Union-funded Low in Foods project. The weather and the wind will be northwesterly, moderate breeze force 4, decreasing to gentle breeze force 3. The temperature will be 13 to 14 degrees.
2: 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And finally, Australian group The Maze, who had a hugely successful visit to last year's folk festival, and Americana singer-songwriter Lizzie Noh are returning to Shetland on Friday the 4th of September at Carnegie Hall and Mareel on Saturday the 5th of September. 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

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See you at the bar, you was hardly talking. That's when I knew that your heart was scarring. Friends to lovers need a part to star in. 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
1: The arrival in Dales Row at 8 o'clock this morning of Allseas 382-metre twin-hulled heavy-lift vessel Pioneering Spirit, with the topsides of the North Cormorant platform, is a result of the Pioneering Spirit cutting through the legs of the North Cormorant, 60 nautical miles northeast of Unst, ahead of schedule at about 8 o'clock yesterday evening. In Dales Row, the Pioneering Spirit will transfer the North Cormorant topsides to Allseas 177-metre barge Iron Lady, with the barge and its cargo of topsides brought by the tugs to the laydown area of the Dales Row base. The topsides will be assisted onto the laydown area by Allseas Dutch and Italian shoreside team. In Dales Row, to move and to stabilise the Iron Lady are the tugs Fairplay 27, Fairplay 62 and BB Server. Then over the next 18 months or so, the North Cormorant platform will be dismantled, with about 96% to be recycled. A Coast Guard helicopter based at Summer was tasked yesterday to go to an offshore support vessel in the Rosebank field, 85 nautical miles west-northwest of Unst. A crewman on the vessel was in need of medical attention. The helicopter flew him to the emergency landing site in Lerwick for transfer to the Gilbert Bain Hospital. An air and sea search was underway yesterday for a male passenger reported overboard from Ambassador Cruise Line's 260-metre Ambition, which is berthed at Mayor's East in Lerwick Harbour on Wednesday, before sailing for Dundee. The Ambition had been on a two-week solar eclipse cruise visiting Torsef in the Faroe, Seyðisfjörður in Iceland, Lerwick and finally Dundee. It was yesterday morning that the crew realised that the passenger was missing and the emergency services were alerted. The search involving lifeboats from Anstruth and Broughty Ferry, Coast Guard rescue teams from Dundee, Arbroath and St Andrews, search and rescue helicopters and a fixed-wing aircraft concentrated cover on an area about 40 nautical miles east of Anstruth. The body was recovered, the Ambition berthed at Dundee. A study by the James Hutton Institute, Scotland's Research Institute for Sustainable Land Crop and Natural Resource Management, has found that a better coordination and a better use of fish byproducts could increase the value of the Scottish seafood chain. In Shetland, most seafood byproducts are sent to the Hjøgen factory, where they are turned into fish meal and fish oil. The study was conducted as part of the European Union-funded Low in Foods project. The weather and the wind will be northwesterly, moderate breeze force 4, decreasing to gentle breeze force 3. The temperature will be 13 to 14 degrees.
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1: Coming now, Olivia Rodrigo, then Cat's Eye Internet Girl, and Care Mercer Stop Me Dead. Stupid song, it's Olivia Rodrigo. New York City.

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1: The arrival in Dales Row at 8 o'clock this morning of All Seas 382-metre twin-hulled heavy-lift vessel Pioneering Spirit, with the top sights of the North Cormorant platform, is a result of the Pioneering Spirit cutting through the legs of the North Cormorant, 60 nautical miles northeast of Unst, ahead of schedule at about 8 o'clock yesterday evening. In Dales Row, the Pioneering Spirit will transfer the North Cormorant topsides to All Seas 177-metre barge Iron Lady, with the barge and its cargo of topsides brought by the tugs to the laydown area of the Dales Row base. The topsides will be assisted onto the laydown area by All Seas Dutch and Italian shoreside team. In Dales Row, to move and to stabilise the Iron Lady are the tugs Fairplay 27, Fairplay 62 and BB Server. Then over the next 18 months or so, the North Cormorant platform will be dismantled, with about 96% to be recycled. A Coast Guard helicopter based at Somerset was tasked yesterday to go to an offshore support vessel in the Rosebank field, 85 nautical miles west-northwest of Unst. A crewman on the vessel was in need of medical attention. The helicopter flew him to the emergency landing site in Lerwick for transfer to the Gilbert Bain Hospital. An air and sea search was underway yesterday for a male passenger reported overboard from Ambassador Cruise Line's 260-metre Ambition, which is berthed at Mayor's East in Lerwick Harbour on Wednesday, before sailing for Dundee. The Ambition had been on a two-week solar eclipse cruise visiting Torsef in Faroe, Seyðisfjörður in Iceland, Lerwick and finally Dundee. It was yesterday morning that the crew realised that the passenger was missing and the emergency services were alerted. The search involving lifeboats from Anstruth and Broughty Ferry, Coast Guard rescue teams from Dundee, Arbroath and St Andrews, search and rescue helicopters and a fixed-wing aircraft concentrated cover on an area about 40 nautical miles east of Anstruth. The body was recovered, the Ambition berthed at Dundee. A study by the James Hutton Institute, Scotland's Research Institute for Sustainable Landcrop and Natural Resource Management, has found that a better coordination and a better use of fish byproducts could increase the value of the Scottish seafood chain. In Shetland, most seafood byproducts are sent to the Hjøgen factory, where they are turned into fish meal and fish oil. The study was conducted as part of the European Union-funded Low in Foods project. The weather and the wind will be northwesterly, moderate breeze force 4, decreasing to gentle breeze force 3. The temperature will be 13 to 14 degrees.
2: 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Come along to create large-scale collaborative drawings exploring Shetland's diverse views with Aimee Leyburn on Sunday the 30th of August. 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And finally, Australian group The Mays, who had a hugely successful visit to last year's folk festival, and Americana singer-songwriter Lizzie Noe are returning to Shetland on Friday the 4th of September at Carnegie Hall and Mareel on Saturday the 5th of September. Go to shetlandarts.org for more information and to book tickets.
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0: SIBC News.
1: The arrival in Daleshowe at 8 o'clock this morning of all seas 382-metre twin-hulled heavy-lift vessel Pioneering Spirit, with the top sights of the North Cormorant platform, is a result of the Pioneering Spirit cutting through the legs of the North Cormorant, 60 nautical miles northeast of Unst, ahead of schedule at about 8 o'clock yesterday evening. In Daleshowe, the Pioneering Spirit will transfer the North Cormorant topsides to All Seas 177-metre barge Iron Lady, with the barge and its cargo of topsides brought by the tugs to the laydown area of the Daleshowe base. The topsides will be assisted onto the laydown area by All Seas Dutch and Italian shoreside team. In Daleshowe, to move and to stabilise the Iron Lady are the tugs Fairplay 27, Fairplay 62 and BB Server. Then over the next 18 months or so, the North Cormorant platform will be dismantled, with about 96% to be recycled. A Coast Guard helicopter based at Sumber was tasked yesterday to go to an offshore support vessel in the Rosebank field, 85 nautical miles west-northwest of Unst. A crewman on the vessel was in need of medical attention. The helicopter flew him to the emergency landing site in Lerwick for transfer to the Gilbert Bain Hospital. An air and sea search was underway yesterday for a male passenger reported overboard from Ambassador Cruise Line's 260-metre Ambition, which is berthed at Mayor's East in Lerwick Harbour on Wednesday, before sailing for Dundee. The Ambition had been on a two-week solar eclipse cruise visiting Torshavn in Faroe, Seyðisfjörður in Iceland, Lerwick and finally Dundee. It was yesterday morning that the crew realised that the passenger was missing and the emergency services were alerted. The search involving lifeboats from Anstruther and Broughty Ferry, Coast Guard rescue teams from Dundee, Arbroath and St Andrews, search and rescue helicopters and a fixed-wing aircraft concentrated cover on an area about 40 nautical miles east of Anstruther. The body was recovered, the Ambition berthed at Dundee. A study by the James Hutton Institute, Scotland's Research Institute for Sustainable Land Crop and Natural Resource Management, has found that a better coordination and a better use of fish byproducts could increase the value of the Scottish seafood chain. In Shetland, most seafood byproducts are sent to the Hjøgen factory, where they are turned into fish meal and fish oil. The study was conducted as part of the European Union-funded Low in Foods project. The weather and the wind will be northwesterly, moderate breeze force 4, decreasing to gentle breeze force 3. The temperature will be 13 to 14 degrees.
2: Screening this week at Mareel, a mysterious cosmic event transports a suburban neighbourhood to a place filled with epic prehistoric creatures in the end of Oak Street. BAFTA winner Bill Nighy stars in 500 Miles, a poetic, life-affirming road movie. An idyllic town descends into madness when sweet treats are served with horrifying results in Eli Roth's Ice Cream Man. Glenn Close gives a wonderfully graceful performance in The Summer Book, a poignant exploration of life's beginnings and endings. There's a Glastonbury that exists only in memory. Shot at the 1993 festival, Glastonbury the movie captured the real thing. Oscar-winning director Danny Boyle's supercharged 1996 classic Trainspotting returns to screens for its 30th anniversary. For families this week, we have Animal Farm and The Magic Faraway Tree. Jennifer Saunders and Timothy Spall lead an all-star cast in Virginia Woolf's Night and Day, a witty and unromantic comedy. Finally, Effie O'Blaina is a blistering cinematic interpretation of a widely performed one-woman play. Go to shetlandarts.org for more information and to book tickets.
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1: Coming now, Tame Impala, then Olivia Rodrigo and Drop Dead, and Somber with Homewrecker. It's Loser from Tame Impala.

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1: The arrival in Daleshowe at 8 o'clock this morning of all seas 382-metre twin-hulled heavy-lift vessel Pioneering Spirit, with the topsides of the North Cormorant platform, is a result of the Pioneering Spirit cutting through the legs of the North Cormorant, 60 nautical miles northeast of Unst, ahead of schedule at about 8 o'clock yesterday evening. In Daleshowe, the Pioneering Spirit will transfer the North Cormorant topsides to All Seas' 177-metre barge Iron Lady, with the barge and its cargo of topsides brought by the tugs to the laydown area of the Daleshowe base. The topsides will be assisted onto the laydown area by All Seas' Dutch and Italian shoreside team. In Daleshowe, to move and to stabilise the Iron Lady are the tugs Fairplay 27, Fairplay 62 and BB Server. Then over the next 18 months or so, the North Cormorant platform will be dismantled, with about 96% to be recycled. A Coast Guard helicopter based at Somerset was tasked yesterday to go to an offshore support vessel in the Rosebank field, 85 nautical miles west-northwest of Unst. A crewman on the vessel was in need of medical attention. The helicopter flew him to the emergency landing site in Lerwick for transfer to the Gilbert Bain Hospital. An air and sea search was underway yesterday for a male passenger reported overboard from Ambassador Cruise Line's 260-metre Ambition, which is berthed at Mayor's East in Lerwick Harbour on Wednesday, before sailing for Dundee. The Ambition had been on a two-week solar eclipse cruise visiting Torshavn in Faroe, Seyðisfjörður in Iceland, Lerwick and finally Dundee. It was yesterday morning that the crew realised that the passenger was missing and the emergency services were alerted. The search involving lifeboats from Anstruther and Broughty Ferry, Coast Guard rescue teams from Dundee, Arbroath and St Andrews, search and rescue helicopters and a fixed-wing aircraft concentrated cover on an area about 40 nautical miles east of Anstruther. The body was recovered, the Ambition berthed at Dundee. A study by the James Hutton Institute, Scotland's Research Institute for Sustainable Land Crop and Natural Resource Management, has found that a better coordination and a better use of fish byproducts could increase the value of the Scottish seafood chain. In Shetland, most seafood byproducts are sent to the Hjøgen factory, where they are turned into fish meal and fish oil. The study was conducted as part of the European Union-funded Low in Foods project. The weather and the wind will be northwesterly, moderate breeze force 4, decreasing to gentle breeze force 3. The temperature will be 13 to 14 degrees.
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0: screening this week at Mareel, a mysterious cosmic event transports a suburban neighbourhood to a place filled with epic prehistoric creatures in the end of Oak Street. BAFTA winner Bill Nighy stars in 500 Miles, a poetic, life-affirming road movie. An idyllic town descends into madness when sweet treats are served with horrifying results in Eli Roth's Ice Cream Man. Glenn Close gives a wonderfully graceful performance in The Summer Book, a poignant exploration of life's beginnings and endings. There's a Glastonbury that exists only in memory. Shot at the 1993 festival, Glastonbury the movie captured the real thing. Oscar-winning director Danny Boyle's supercharged 1996 classic Trainspotting returns to screens for its 30th anniversary. For families this week, we have Animal Farm and The Magic Faraway Tree. Jennifer Saunders and Timothy Spall lead an all-star cast in Virginia Woolf's Night and Day, a witty and unromantic comedy. Finally, Effie O'Blaina is a blistering cinematic interpretation of a widely performed one-woman play. Go to shetlandarts.org for more information and to book tickets.
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1: 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Now we have Tame Impala, then Miles Smith and Stargazing, and Olivia Rodrigo and The Cure. Loser from Tame Impala.

Let's get the party started. See you at the bar, you was hardly talking. That's when I knew that your heart was scarring. Friends to lovers need a part to star in. Like, wait, babe, let me

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4: SIBC. It's the Proclaimers with a new single, then Olivia Dean with Loud and Chapel Rowan Pink Pony Club. New single from the Proclaimers is called But It Is.

0: Events coming soon from Shetland Arts. Come along to create large-scale collaborative drawings exploring Shetland's diverse views with Amy Leyburn on Sunday the 30th of August. Enjoy Shetland's young musicians at the Cafe Bar in Mareel on Sunday the 30th of August. It's free to drop in. Don't miss Hinna, a Shetland-based instrumental ensemble, as our next performers at Soupin' a Show on Thursday the 3rd of September. And finally, Australian group The Maze, who had a hugely successful visit to last year's folk festival, and Americana singer-songwriter Lizzie Know are returning to Shetland on Friday the 4th of September at Carnegie Hall and Mareel on Saturday the 5th of September. Go to shetlandarts.org for more information and to book tickets.
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3: 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Now, Olivia Rodrigo, then Sienna Sparrow, The Visitor, and Alex Warren with Rescuer, stupid song from Olivia Rodrigo. New York City.

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1: 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It's Cammy Barnes and the Stuts with Motherlands and the Brontes asking for a friend. 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

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She must be patient. She must have faith in the seeds that are planted beneath the snow. She must hold on, and she must let go.

Screening this week at Mareel, a mysterious cosmic event transports a suburban neighbourhood to a place filled with epic prehistoric creatures in the end of Oak Street. BAFTA winner Bill Nighy stars in 500 Miles, a poetic, life-affirming road movie. An idyllic town descends into madness when sweet treats are served with horrifying results in Eli Roth's Ice Cream Man. Glenn Close gives a wonderfully graceful performance in The Summer Book, a poignant exploration of life's beginnings and endings. There's a Glastonbury that exists only in memory. Shot at the 1993 festival, Glastonbury the movie captured the real thing. Oscar-winning director Danny Boyle's supercharged 1996 classic Trainspotting returns to screens for its 30th anniversary. For families this week, we have Animal Farm and The Magic Faraway Tree. Jennifer Saunders and Timothy Spall lead an all-star cast in Virginia Woolf's Night and Day, a witty and unromantic comedy. Finally, Effie O'Blaina is a blistering cinematic interpretation of a widely performed one-woman play. 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